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I could stay awake just to hear.

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Have you come here for forgiveness? Have you come to raise the dead? 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

to see if I still feel. I focus on the pain, the only thing that's real. The needle tears a hole, the old familiar sting. Try to kill it all away, but I remember everything.